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1: Yes, music lovers, it's time to take another cruise in the True Oldies Time Machine. This time, we're ready to flash back to August 17th, 1967, when these five songs were all over the radio. The number five hit on the charts was by Stevie Wonder. He gave his mom co-writing credit on this smash, I Was Made to Love Her.
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0: Monkees were at number 3 in 67 with a song from their album Pisces, Aquarius, Capricorn, and Jones Limited. It's a summer monster called Pleasant Valley Sunday.
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0: At number 2, it's The Doors and their breakthrough single, Jim Morrison doing Light My Fire.

and the number one hit in America on August 17, 1967 was by the Beatles, a John Lennon song that ruled the charts on both sides of the Atlantic. All You Need Is Love on the True Oldies Channel.

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1: 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This Monday, we'll see a 70% chance of showers and thunder, a high of 80, and winds up to 7 miles per hour. Tonight, we can expect a 60% chance of showers and thunder, mostly cloudy skies, and a low of 62. And then tomorrow, Tuesday, we're looking at mostly sunny skies, a high of 80, and winds up to 5 miles per hour. Thanks for tuning in. 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
1: 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This Monday, we'll see a 70% chance of showers and thunder, a high of 80, and winds up to 7 miles per hour. Tonight, we can expect a 60% chance of showers and thunder, mostly cloudy skies, and a low of 62. And then tomorrow, Tuesday, we're looking at mostly sunny skies, a high of 80, and winds up to 5 miles per hour. Thanks for tuning in. 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
1: 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She said, son, you're growing up now. Pretty soon you'll take a bride.

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I can't make it without you. And I'm telling you, honey, you're my reason for laughing, for crying, for living, and

You are listening to the True Oldies Channel. I'm Scott, checking the rock and roll calendar for today's date, August 17th. Let's find out what happened on this day in music history. Back in 1969, a lot of folks watched the band Steppenwolf perform live on the Ed Sullivan Show. Born to be wild. On August 17, 1973, a sad day for music fans, Paul Williams, one of the original Temptations, was found dead of a self-inflicted gunshot wound. But it was just my imagination. On August 17, 1974, keyboard player Rick Wakeman announced he was leaving the band Yes. And it was 1986 when Rick Allen, the drummer for Def Leppard, played his first show with the band since losing his left arm in a car accident. In the True Oldies birthday book, Belinda Carlisle of the Go-Go's was born in Hollywood. And it was back on August 17, 1970, when keyboard player Christine Perfect joined Fleetwood Mac. Shortly thereafter, she married the bass player in the band, John McVie, playing now on the TOC.

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1: 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This Monday, we'll see a 70% chance of showers and thunder, a high of 80, and winds up to 7 miles per hour. Tonight, we can expect a 60% chance of showers and thunder, mostly cloudy skies, and a low of 62. And then tomorrow, Tuesday, we're looking at mostly sunny skies, a high of 80, and winds up to 5 miles per hour. Thanks for tuning in. This is your True Oldies weather on FM 92.7.
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1: 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This Monday, we'll see a 70% chance of showers and thunder, a high of 80, and winds up to 7 miles per hour. Tonight, we can expect a 60% chance of showers and thunder, mostly cloudy skies, and a low of 62. And then tomorrow, Tuesday, we're looking at mostly sunny skies, a high of 80, and winds up to 5 miles per hour. Thanks for tuning in. This is your true oldies weather on FM 92.7.
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1: I'm Audrey Birch, bringing you your True Oldies weather on FM 92.7. Tonight, we can expect a 60% chance of showers and thunder, mostly cloudy skies, and a low of 62. And then tomorrow, Tuesday, we're looking at mostly sunny skies, a high of 80, and winds up to 5 miles per hour.

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1: I'm Audrey Birch, bringing you your True Oldies weather on FM 92.7. Tonight, we can expect a 60% chance of showers and thunder, mostly cloudy skies, and a low of 62. And then tomorrow, Tuesday, we're looking at mostly sunny skies, a high of 80, and winds up to 5 miles per hour. Thanks for tuning in. 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
1: 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Tonight, we can expect a 60% chance of showers and thunder, mostly cloudy skies, and a low of 62. And then tomorrow, Tuesday, we're looking at mostly sunny skies, a high of 80, and winds up to 5 miles per hour. Thanks for tuning in. 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
1: 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Tonight, we can expect a 60% chance of showers and thunder, mostly cloudy skies, and a low of 62. And then tomorrow, Tuesday, we're looking at mostly sunny skies, a high of 80, and winds up to 5 miles per hour. Thanks for tuning in. 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
2: 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Tonight, we can expect a 60% chance of showers and thunder, mostly cloudy skies, and a low of 62. And then tomorrow, Tuesday, we're looking at mostly sunny skies, a high of 80, and winds up to 5 miles per hour. Thanks for tuning in. 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
1: I'm Audrey Birch, bringing you your True Oldies weather on FM 92.7. Tonight, we can expect a 60% chance of showers and thunder, mostly cloudy skies, and a low of 62. And then tomorrow, Tuesday, we're looking at mostly sunny skies, a high of 80, and winds up to 5 miles per hour. Thanks for tuning in. 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
1: 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Tonight, we can expect a 60% chance of showers and thunder, mostly cloudy skies, and a low of 62. And then tomorrow, Tuesday, we're looking at mostly sunny skies, a high of 80, and winds up to 5 miles per hour. Thanks for tuning in. 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
1: 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Tonight, we can expect a 60% chance of showers and thunder, mostly cloudy skies, and a low of 62. And then tomorrow, Tuesday, we're looking at mostly sunny skies, a high of 80, and winds up to 5 miles per hour. Thanks for tuning in. 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
1: 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Tonight, we can expect a 60% chance of showers and thunder, mostly cloudy skies, and a low of 62. And then tomorrow, Tuesday, we're looking at mostly sunny skies, a high of 80, and winds up to 5 miles per hour. Thanks for tuning in. 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

down here. 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
1: I'm Audrey Birch, bringing you your True Oldies weather on FM 92.7. Tonight, we can expect a 60% chance of showers and thunder, mostly cloudy skies, and a low of 62. And then tomorrow, Tuesday, we're looking at mostly sunny skies, a high of 80, and winds up to 5 miles per hour. 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
1: I'm Scott Shannon. I've got the True Oldies Time Machine ready to crank up. And flashback to August 18th, the summer of 1972. These five songs were all over jukeboxes in your hometown. Number 5 was by Wayne Newton, of all people, and the only top 5 hit he ever had. Written by the guy who wrote and sang Winchester Cathedral, it's Wayne on Daddy Don't You Walk So Fast.

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0: number two on this day back in 72. One of the biggest hits of the year, a song that Gilbert O'Sullivan wrote and sang, Alone Again Naturally.
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0: And the number one song in the USA on August 18, 1972 was by a group that got together at Rutgers University in New Jersey. 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
2: 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Tonight, we can expect mostly clear skies, a low of 60, and calm wind. And then tomorrow, Wednesday, we'll see mostly sunny skies, a high of 80, and winds up to 7 miles per hour. Thanks for tuning in. 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
1: 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On this Monday, let's talk about Elon Musk, the richest man in the world, technical genius, controversial guy now that he has allied himself with President Trump. That has cost Mr. Musk. A lot of people who do not like Mr. Trump have turned on Elon with a vengeance. They are not buying his cars. They are running him down. And even the extremists are attacking Tesla situations. That obviously is wrong, unacceptable, and we expect the FBI to deal with it very aggressively. Now, I spoke with Mr. Musk for the first time a week ago today. I had met him very briefly, but never had a conversation with him. And we spoke for about 20 minutes about presenting Doge facts. So I am a trained journalist. I present facts to you on the radio, and I do a television broadcast and No Spin News every night. I know how to present. So I said, take the emotion out of it. And Elon Musk asked me about this. I didn't volunteer it. I said, when you talk to the folks, tell them what you have and how you got it. Facts, facts, facts. Don't inject politics into this. We need watchdogs to expose federal spending fraud. 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
3: 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This Tuesday, we're looking at fog before 10 a.m., mostly sunny skies, a high of 79, and winds up to 5 miles per hour. Tonight, we can expect mostly clear skies, a low of 60, and calm wind. And then tomorrow, Wednesday, we'll see mostly sunny skies, a high of 80, and winds up to 7 miles per hour. Thanks for tuning in. This is your True Oldies weather on FM 92.7.
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0: Here's what happened on this day in music history. Back in 1962, Ringo Starr made his first appearance with the Beatles. They hit the stage at 10 p.m. at a special concert in Birkenhead, England, and made history.
2: I did it
0: And on August 18, 1977, in Memphis, Tennessee, funeral services were held for Elvis. 75,000 fans from around the world showed up at Graceland to pay their respects to the king. In 1986, Bon Jovi released their third album and finally hit it big. Slippery When Wet was the album that would wind up selling almost 9 million copies in America alone. And on August 18, 1982, the city of Liverpool named four streets after a quartet of its native sons. There was John Lennon Drive, Paul McCartney Way, George Harrison Close, and Ringo Starr Drive. Here's the Beatles now on the True Oldies Channel.

0: You got BTO in there, Bachman Turner Overdrive with Shannon on the radio. Good morning. Thank you for listening. My good friend Todd Chambliss is here to produce this big mess on this Tuesday morning. You just heard Randy Bachman and his band doing Taking Care of Business, and I was fortunate enough to be hanging out with Randy over the weekend. He was appearing at the Fountain Blue Hotel in Las Vegas as a member of the Guess Who, along with Burton Cummings. They got a big show cruising all across the USA, and I had a good time checking out the show. And I'll tell you more about it later this morning on The Big Show.
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0: You got Hugh Masekela on the True Oldies Channel. Good song, too. Raising in the Grass. You got Shannon on the radio. You got a request this morning. All you got to do is email me, Scott@TrueOldiesChannel.com. Coming up, we got the Spinners, and we got some fun from the Beach Boys.
1: 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This Tuesday, we're looking at fog before 10 a.m., mostly sunny skies, a high of 79, and winds up to 5 miles per hour. Tonight, we can expect mostly clear skies, a low of 60, and calm wind. And then tomorrow, Wednesday, we'll see mostly sunny skies, a high of 80, and winds up to 7 miles per hour. Thanks for tuning in. 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

0: Hello to Evelyn Miller from Tuscaloosa, Alabama. She likes Ambrosia. She wanted to hear that song. She was the first person to email me this morning with her request, How Much I Feel. 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
1: 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This Tuesday, we're looking at fog before 10 a.m., mostly sunny skies, a high of 79, and winds up to 5 miles per hour. Tonight, we can expect mostly clear skies, a low of 60, and calm wind. And then tomorrow, Wednesday, we'll see mostly sunny skies, a high of 80, and winds up to 7 miles per hour. Thanks for tuning in. 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

0: Hello, America. 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I'm going to make you mine. The Temptations before that. Ain't Too Proud to Beg. Let's go with our early morning sing-along song. Come on, Todd, join in.
1: When the red, red robin comes bob, bob, bobbing along, along, there'll be no more sobbing when he starts throbbing his old sweet song. 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
1: I'm Scott Shannon. I've got the True Oldies Time Machine ready to crank up. And flashback to August 18th, the summer of 1972. These five songs were all over jukeboxes in your hometown. Number 5 was by Wayne Newton, of all people, and the only top 5 hit he ever had. Written by the guy who...

0: The number four selling hit this week in 1972, Al Green's third top five hit in a row, I'm Still in Love with You.
1: To know that I'm still in love.
0: Checking out at number three on the list, The Hollies with The Long Cool Woman in a Black Dress. You are the

0: Number two on this day back in 72, one of the biggest hits of the year, a song that Gilbert O'Sullivan wrote and sang, Alone Again Naturally.
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0: And the number one song in the USA on August 18, 1972 was by a group that got together at Rutgers University in New Jersey. It's Looking Glass and Brandy, number one on the True Oldies channel.

0: You got Elvis on the True Oldies channel. Some people call it Feel Good Radio. I am your DJ on duty. Just back from Las Vegas. Thank you to my friend Robbie for filling in for me. And then Todd, you filling in for Robbie. What a deal. And you know what I did on the plane coming back from Las Vegas to New York? I watched Caitlin Clark and Sophie Cunningham. That's right. I watched women's basketball, and it was a great game. The Indiana Fever upset Atlanta 95-91 in overtime. It was a hell of a game, too. And if you have a question like how many ladies' basketball games have you watched before, well, before Caitlin Clark, the answer was zero. Period. It's the True Oldies channel. And got ABBA and the Animals coming up.
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0: Aha, the Steve Miller Band on the Fun, Loving, True Oldies channel. Shannon on the radio. Coming up, we got Marvin Gaye to Captain and Tennille. It's a snappy Tuesday, the 18th day of August, and you're locked in on the TOC.
1: 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This Tuesday, we're looking at fog before 10 a.m., mostly sunny skies, a high of 79, and winds up to 5 miles per hour. Tonight, we can expect mostly clear skies, a low of 60, and calm wind. And then tomorrow, Wednesday, we'll see mostly sunny skies, a high of 80, and winds up to 7 miles per hour. Thanks for tuning in. 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

0: That is a group called the Syndicate of Sound. Maybe you never heard of that group, man. That's because you just heard the extent of their greatest hits album. Only one song there called Little Girl. Coming up, a guy had two different groups. He was in the Zombies, and then he started his own group named after him, Argent. Hold Your Head Up is next.
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1: 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This Tuesday, we're looking at fog before 10 a.m., mostly sunny skies, a high of 79, and winds up to 5 miles per hour. Tonight, we can expect mostly clear skies, a low of 60, and calm wind. And then tomorrow, Wednesday, we'll see mostly sunny skies, a high of 80, and winds up to 7 miles per hour. Thanks for tuning in. This is your True Oldies weather on FM 92.7.
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playing the songs you forgot you love. It is the Tuesday Big Show. Shannon and Amarna with a Joe Jeffrey group in there doing My Pledge of Love. Let's go with Thin Lizzy right now. One of my favorite rock and roll songs. The boys are back in town.

The heart and soul of rock and roll beats right here. It's the True Oldies Channel checking out the rock and roll calendar for today's date, August 18th.

Here's what happened on this day in music history. Back in 1962, Ringo Starr made his first appearance with the Beatles. They hit the stage at 10 p.m. at a special concert in Birkenhead, England, and made history. I did it my way. And on August 18, 1977, in Memphis, Tennessee, funeral services were held for Elvis. 75,000 fans from around the world showed up at Graceland to pay their respects to the king. In 1986, Bon Jovi released their third album and finally hit it big. Slippery When Wet was the album that would wind up selling almost 9 million copies in America alone. And on August 18, 1982, the city of Liverpool named four streets after a quartet of its native sons. There was John Lennon Drive, Paul McCartney Way, George Harrison Close, and Ringo Starr Drive. Here's the Beatles now on the True Oldies Channel.

You got Simon, you got Garfunkel, you got the True Oldies Channel and Cecilia. Right before that, you had the Beatles and Good Day Sunshine. And speaking of the Beatles, I'm in the mood for Meet the Beatles today. Yep, that's where I pull out that great album. I actually had two copies of that. The first copy that I had, I played it so darn much, wore it out. This was my second copy and all my lovin'.

0: Good morning, everybody. You're locked in on the fun-loving Tuesday Big Show on the TOC.
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0: Holy moly and macaroni. It's the true oldies, Shannon on the radio, just trying to keep the music alive with the Doobie Brothers and Long Train Coming. Last week, while I was on this radio station, I got a note from Bobby Valley. Bobby Valley is the brother of Frankie Valley, the lead singer of the popular group The Four Seasons. And his brother Bobby sent me this little note that said, Frankie has retired from public life. Yeah, he's had a wonderful life and a dream come true, but at the age of 92, he will now retire. We appreciate your love and concern, blah, blah, blah. So a few hours after I made that announcement, I got another email from Frankie himself. He says his brother Bobby was full of it. He had no idea what he was talking about. He said it's not true. He's not retiring. Well, you'd think when his brother would do an announcement, Todd, it would be, you know, factual. But I guess not. Frankie Valli has unretired, if he was ever retired. And a lot of people think it's a good time for him to retire. But his brother Bobby wrote another note, says, I was misinformed. I was under the impression my brother Frankie was retiring. I'm hoping for him to have a speedy recovery and to continue his illustrious career. Well, in fairness to Bobby, if you've seen Frankie perform any time or a video of him in the past 6 or 8 months, you'd know that it is really time for him to retire. Because for a long time, he's been lip-syncing the songs. And I'll tell you this, I went to see him a couple times when he did that, and it did not bother me at all. But he had some other problems finding his way up on the stage and finding his way off of the stage. He needed help. But he's 92 years old. It's okay to retire. And if you don't want to retire, there are people who still want to go see him. Just see him on stage, even if he's lip syncing. What do you care? Anyway, good luck to Frankie. I hope you're doing better. It's the true oldies, Shannon.
1: 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This Tuesday, we're looking at fog before 10 a.m., mostly sunny skies, a high of 79, and winds up to 5 miles per hour. Tonight, we can expect mostly clear skies, a low of 60, and calm wind. And then tomorrow, Wednesday, we'll see mostly sunny skies, a high of 80, and winds up to 7 miles per hour. Thanks for tuning in. 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

0: Shannon in the morning on the Tuesday Big Show. Got the Ronettes in there and Be My Baby. I got to say thanks to my friend Robbie Bridges for filling in. And, of course, you, Todd, for filling in for Robbie over last Friday and Monday as I was out in Vegas to see a great concert with Don Felder, who used to be with the Eagles. And after him, the main event, the Guess Who, with Randy Bachman and Burton Cummings. Great show. I enjoyed it. And now I'm back on the radio. God bless you for tuning in.
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1: 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This Tuesday, we're looking at fog before 10 a.m., mostly sunny skies, a high of 79, and winds up to 5 miles per hour. Tonight, we can expect mostly clear skies, a low of 60, and calm wind. And then tomorrow, Wednesday, we'll see mostly sunny skies, a high of 80, and winds up to 7 miles per hour. Thanks for tuning in. 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

Playing the Righteous Brothers on the True Oldies channel, Unchained Melody. You got the Tuesday Morning Big Show. I love this song. It's the T-Set. I think they're Dutch. And their one big hit was My Bellamy.

0: playing the greatest hits of rock and roll, pop and soul. It is the True Oldies Channel. The Tuesday Big Show is on. Well, another famous Hollywood actress bites the dust. Hayden Panettiere, 36 years old, found in an apartment in South Carolina. A small town there. I don't know if she's from that area or what she was doing there. She was a really good actress, but it was kind of strange. They said an acquaintance, quote unquote, discovered her body. 36 years old, beautiful girl. And sad to say, she had a pretty tumultuous life. She'd been in a lot of movies and a lot of TV shows. She starred in Heroes and Nashville. Had a great career going, and all of a sudden, out of the clear blue, she's gone. Now, there's a lot of weird things that went on in her life. Her longtime boyfriend, Brian Hickerson, was arrested and thrown in jail for domestic abuse against her. That was back 5 or 6 years ago. I remember that. And then, just about a week ago, they were spotted together again. So it's just kind of crazy. She also had some addiction problems over the years, too. So who knows what's going to pop up. And the unusual thing about it is her brother, Jansen, passed away just 3 years ago. And the father, whose name is Skip, has asked for privacy as the family takes time to process his terrible, terrible loss. Anyway, they don't have a whole lot more on the story, but lovely lady, only 36. Good Lord. I'm Scott. You're on the True Oldies Channel.
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0: Gary Lewis and the Playboys on the True Oldies channel. 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Right before that, the Hollies and Long Cool Woman with a Black Dress. 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So if you got a request, a song that's kind of like a forgotten 45, you might want to shoot me the title of it. 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
1: 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This Tuesday, we're looking at fog before 10 a.m., mostly sunny skies, a high of 79, and winds up to 5 miles per hour. Tonight, we can expect mostly clear skies, a low of 60, and calm wind. And then tomorrow, Wednesday, we'll see mostly sunny skies, a high of 80, and winds up to 7 miles per hour. Thanks for tuning in. 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

0: 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That's Cher and Gypsies, Tramps, and Thieves. Now, you want to talk about somebody with an incredible track record when it comes to big hits? You're talking about Cher. Look at how long she's been successful. Go back to the early days of Sonny and Cher back in the 60s, and she's continued to have hit songs. I mean, right up into a couple of years ago. And she still performs out in Vegas and all over the country. And you got to remember, she was also a movie star. So what a career, what a lady. Coming up, Beatles, Do You Want to Know a Secret?
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1: 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This Tuesday, we're looking at fog before 10 a.m., mostly sunny skies, a high of 79, and winds up to 5 miles per hour. Tonight, we can expect mostly clear skies, a low of 60, and calm wind. And then tomorrow, Wednesday, we'll see mostly sunny skies, a high of 80, and winds up to 7 miles per hour. Thanks for tuning in. 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

I've heard people say that too much of anything is not good for you, baby. But I don't know about that. As many times as we've loved and we've shared love and made love, it doesn't seem to me like it's enough. It's just not enough, baby. It's just not enough.

A wop bop a doo bop bling bang boom. You got the true oldies. Shall Barry White in there can't get enough of your love, babe. Grassroots kicking off another hour of music power. I'd wait a million years. Shannon back on the radio. Thanks to Robbie for filling in. And we got Neil Diamond right now with Cherry Cherry.

0: Got some Santana going on. The True Oldies Channel, Evil Ways. Martha Reeves and the Vandellas doing Heat Wave. And Neil Diamond did Cherry Cherry a little while ago. You know, I'm a big Neil Diamond fan. I thought he had just a tremendous career. So many great songs. I do remember one mistake that he might have made in his career, and who am I to judge that? It had to do with the song we just played, Cherry Cherry. Maybe you remember back in 2009, he put out a Christmas album called Cherry Cherry Christmas, and he redid the song. Who am I to judge Neil? But it was not very good. And like I said, I'm a big fan. I got most of his albums, but I apologize in advance to Neil. Somebody will write him and say, Scott Tanner was talking about your Cherry Cherry Christmas album. Hey, you can't have a home run every time you're at bat. Come on. You're locked in on the True Oldies Channel.
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playing the Buckinghams and Mercy, Mercy, Mercy. Let's go back in their career and pull out the very first song that ever got played on the radio. Now, they had a couple of others that were played on WLS in Chicago because that's where they live. But this was their first big national hit. It was called Kind of a Drag.

0: There you go, right out of Chicago, Illinois, the Buckinghams with a Tuesday twin spin. We started out with Mercy, Mercy, Mercy, and we went back to their first national hit called Kind of a Drag. Coming up, Black is Black by Los Bravos, and a great Ray Peterson song requested by Regina. We will play Corina, Corina for her.
1: 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This Tuesday, we're looking at fog before 10 a.m., mostly sunny skies, a high of 79, and winds up to 5 miles per hour. Tonight, we can expect mostly clear skies, a low of 60, and calm wind. And then tomorrow, Wednesday, we'll see mostly sunny skies, a high of 80, and winds up to 7 miles per hour. 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

0: right, that's enough boogie boogie for today, folks. I got the message. Coming up, Tom Jones, what's new, Pussycat, on the TOC.
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1: 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This Tuesday, we're looking at fog before 10 a.m., mostly sunny skies, a high of 79, and wind up to 5 miles per hour. Tonight, we can expect mostly clear skies, a low of 60, and calm wind. And then tomorrow, Wednesday, we'll see mostly sunny skies, a high of 80, and winds up to 7 miles per hour. Thanks for tuning in. 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

0: The heart and soul of rock and roll beats right here. It's the True Oldies Channel checking out the rock and roll calendar for today's date, August 18th. Here's what happened on this day in music history. Back in 1962, Ringo Starr made his first appearance with the Beatles. They hit the stage at 10 p.m. at a special concert in Birkenhead, England, and made history.
1: I did it my way.
0: And on August 18, 1977, in Memphis, Tennessee, funeral services were held for Elvis. 75,000 fans from around the world showed up at Graceland to pay their respects to the king. In 1986, Bon Jovi released their third album and finally hit it big. Slippery When Wet was the album that would wind up selling almost 9 million copies in America alone. And on August 18, 1982, the city of Liverpool named four streets after a quartet of its native sons. There was John Lennon Drive, Paul McCartney Way, George Harrison Close, and Ringo Starr Drive. Here's the Beatles now on the True Oldies.

Shannon on the radio, just hanging around, trying to keep the music alive like the Beatles in there. I should have known better. You got the greatest hits of rock and roll, pop and soul. How about this one? From the Dave Clark 5, baby, you got what it takes.

playing the Beach Boys on the True Oldies Channel, Little Surfer Girl. Right before that, the Dave Clark Five did their version of You Got What It Takes. How about a twin spin for that song? Here's the original version of that song. It's Marv Johnson and You Got What It Takes.

0: like both versions of that song. That was the original by Marv Johnson, later recorded by the Dave Clark Five. Coming up next, Aerosmith. Gonna dream on the TOC.
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0: coming right out of the great state of Indiana. That is John Mellencamp, R-O-C-K in the USA. I mentioned earlier in the show that I was gone yesterday because I went to Las Vegas to see the return of the Guess Who. I'm lucky enough to know a couple guys in the band, Randy and Burton, and they put on one hell of a show at the Fontainebleau Hotel in Vegas. Now, I got to tell you, from the room that we were in the hotel, we could actually look out the window and see the Sphere. That's where a lot of the bands go to play. And on this particular weekend, they had the Backstreet Boys in the Sphere. Remember when they first opened up, they had the Eagles there for about 20 nights. Now, we didn't get to see the Backstreet Boys, but we did see the Guess Who. But anyone I ran into who went to see the Backstreet Boys, that it was an incredible concert also. A lot going on in Las Vegas. It's the TOC.
1: 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This Tuesday, we're looking at fog before 10 a.m., mostly sunny skies, a high of 79, and winds up to 5 miles per hour. Tonight, we can expect mostly clear skies, a low of 60, and calm wind. And then tomorrow, Wednesday, we'll see mostly sunny skies, a high of 80, and winds up to 7 miles per hour. Thanks for tuning in. 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

sitting on the dock of the bay, wasting time. 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

here on the TOC with Marianne Faithful doing As Tears Go By. You know, she was good friends with a couple of guys in the Rolling Stones, including Mick Jagger, I believe. And I got a request for a Stone song. Hello, Kim Bovino. She's in Milford, Connecticut. She's got an unusual song request. It's the only hit song that I can remember by the Stones that Mick Jagger didn't sing lead on. Yeah, he moved over and let Keith sing this song. It's called Happy.

0: You know, I think I've seen the Stones perform 10 to 12 times in my life, but I can only recall one time that Mick let Keith sing that song on stage, Happy. It was a great song, but Keith is not the same kind of singer that Mick is. Let's put it that way. Coming up, more of the greatest hits on the True Oldies Channel.
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1: 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This Tuesday, we're looking at fog before 10 a.m., mostly sunny skies, a high of 79, and winds up to 5 miles per hour. Tonight, we can expect mostly clear skies, a low of 60, and calm wind. And then tomorrow, Wednesday, we'll see mostly sunny skies, a high of 80, and winds up to 7 miles per hour. Thanks for tuning in. 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
0: Plays right here.

Turn it up for the music explosion on the True Oldies channel. Got a little bit of soul. Shannon Rowland, one great song right after another. Let's crank up the Four Seasons.

0: Now, if you were listening about 20 minutes ago, we played a Rolling Stone song, the only one that I know with Keith Richards singing lead. And thank goodness on this one, we got back to Mick doing Get Off of My Cloud. I'm a big Keith fan, but when it comes to singing, leave it to Mick. Coming up, the Beatles, Got to Get You Into My Life, and Dobie Gray's Gonna Drift Away.
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Oh, yeah, you have located the proper frequency for the true oldies channel. And, of course, it's time again for Flush the Format. And believe me, I'm all wired up and fired up for this one. We got a note from Carlos. He's a P1 from Honolulu, Hawaii. And he selected a song that was the only top 40 hit this guy ever had. However, he was huge in the R&B world. He had about 25 hits on the R&B charts, but only one made the top 10 on the top 40 chart. As a matter of fact, it went all the way up to number 4 in the red hot summer of 1963. Here's Garnett Mims and his backup group, The Enchanters. The huge hit was Cry Baby.

0: yeah, Garnett Mims out there on Soul Patrol, ladies and gentlemen. Number 4 back in the early 60s, Cry Baby, playing that for Carlos in Honolulu. He selected that to be on the air today on Flush the Format. If you've got a recommendation, you don't mind hearing your name on the radio, just email the DJ, Scott@TrueOldiesChannels.com, and who knows, you may be on Flush the Format.
1: 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This Tuesday, we're looking at fog before 10 a.m., mostly sunny skies, a high of 79, and winds up to 5 miles per hour. Tonight, we can expect mostly clear skies, a low of 60, and calm wind. And then tomorrow, Wednesday, we'll see mostly sunny skies, a high of 80, and winds up to 7 miles per hour. Thanks for tuning in. This is your True Oldies weather on FM 92.7.
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0: Playing one of those songs they like to crank up in Memphis during Elvis Week from the early days of Mr. Presley. That is All Shook Up. And coming up, we got a great one from Chicago on the Tuesday Big Show.
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1: 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This Tuesday, we're looking at fog before 10 a.m., mostly sunny skies, a high of 79, and winds up to 5 miles per hour. Tonight, we can expect mostly clear skies, a low of 60, and calm wind. And then tomorrow, Wednesday, we'll see mostly sunny skies, a high of 80, and winds up to 7 miles per hour. Thanks for tuning in. This is your True Oldies weather on FM 92.7.
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1: I'm Scott Shedd, and I've got the True Oldies Time Machine ready to crank up and flashback to August 18th, the summer of 1972. These five songs were all over jukeboxes in your hometown. Number 5 was by Wayne Newton, of all people, and the only top 5 hit he ever had. Written by the guy who wrote and sang Winchester Cathedral, it's Wayne on Daddy Don't You Walk So

0: The number four selling hit this week in 1972, Al Green's third top five hit in a row, I'm Still in Love with You.
1: To know that I'm still in love.
0: Checking out at number three on the list, The Hollies with The Long Cool Woman in a Black Dress.

0: Number two on this day back in 72, one of the biggest hits of the year, a song that Gilbert O'Sullivan wrote and sang, Alone Again Naturally.
1: May as well go on, as I did on my own, alone again.
0: And the number one song in the USA on August 18th, 1972 was by a group that got together at Rutgers University in New Jersey. It's Looking Glass and Brandy, number one on the True Oldies channel.

No doubt about it. You never know what the heck you're going to hear next when you're cranking the TOC. It's a Feel Good Tuesday with the Beach Boys.

0: Now, if you believe what the experts have to say, you would know that people in the music business have the best harmonies if they sing with their brothers or sisters. And that's exactly what the Everly Brothers did. Don and Phil had beautiful harmonies. And if you listen to some of their slow songs, like All I Have to Do is Dream, you hear those beautiful harmonies. And they did a pretty good job on When Will I Be Loved also. Coming up, another superstar by the name of Kenny Loggins. He wrote a movie hit called Footloose, and I'm playing it next.
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0: playing the songs you can sing along with. We got the true oldies Champlain app for everybody listening to us in the great city of Boston. That's what that song's all about, right? Dirty water in Boston. Now, I mentioned this earlier in the show, but over the weekend, my wife and I took a quick trip to Las Vegas. No, not to play the slot machines, although she did do that. I wanted to see the Guess Who with their comeback tour with Randy Bachman and Burton Cummings, and it was awesome. There was also a surprise for me there when Don Felder opened up the show. He was a guitar player in the Eagles for 27 years. And then something happened, and he was no longer the guitar player in the Eagles. They brought in Joe Walsh instead. But I got to tell you, he was awesome. He had an incredible band, and he was not afraid to play songs by the Eagles. He sounded great. And at the very end of the show, he pulled out that big double neck guitar that he's got. And when you see that, you know what's coming. Yep, Hotel California. And Don is the guy who actually wrote the beginning of that song and played it on his guitar. And of course, the crowd went crazy. They had about 5,000 people there at the Fontainebleau Hotel. Hope I'm pronouncing that right. Anyway, Don, if you're out there listening, great job, man. It's the TOC.
1: 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This Tuesday, we're looking at fog before 10 a.m., mostly sunny skies, a high of 79, and winds up to 5 miles per hour. Tonight, we can expect mostly clear skies, a low of 60, and calm wind. And then tomorrow, Wednesday, we'll see mostly sunny skies, a high of 80, and winds up to 7 miles per hour. Thanks for tuning in. 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

choking from the smell of stale bro.

You got Gladys Knight and the Pips on the True Oldies channel. Just a few minutes ago, I was talking about Don Felder, who was with the Eagles for quite some time. And he's out on tour right now, opening up for the guess who? Well, somebody heard me talking about that double neck guitar that Don plays. And that's what he played on the beginning of this song.

0: Yeah, that is Don Felder back when he played guitar for the Eagles before they had that little disagreement and they told him they're going to have to get along without him. And I got to tell you something, that's one of those things where you're very sorry that you did it for the rest of your life. What a shame. But he's out there on the road now singing the same songs that he played guitar on when he was an Eagle. Coming up, got the Beatles and Hello Goodbye.
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1: 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This Tuesday, we're looking at fog before 10 a.m., mostly sunny skies, a high of 79, and winds up to 5 miles per hour. Tonight, we can expect mostly clear skies, a low of 60, and calm wind. And then tomorrow, Wednesday, we'll see mostly sunny skies, a high of 80, and winds up to 7 miles per hour. Thanks for tuning in. 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

playing Mr. Elton John on the Feel Good Big Show. That is Goodbye Yellow Brick Road. And here comes a Lovin' Spoonful with Summer in the City.

0: You got the Tuesday Feel Good Big Show on the TOC. Big shout out to Walker. He just sent me a nice note wanting to know what I was doing watching ladies play basketball on the plane coming back from Las Vegas. Well, I don't watch it a lot, folks, but there's nothing wrong with it. If a guy wants to watch a female basketball game, he should be able to. Without people commenting on it, I'm just one of those Caitlin Clark fans and her sidekick, Sophie Cunningham. Boy, what a game it was. It went into overtime. They beat Atlanta 95-91. And boy, they are just fun to watch. That's all. If you haven't tried it, why would you make fun of me? You're on the TOC.
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You got Louis Armstrong on the True Oldies channel with Scott on the radio. Got to do a shout out to Barbara T. in Saddlebrook, New Jersey, also hanging out in Lodi. My family and I have been listening to you for a long time. I recently lost my father, Frank, this past March. And I just needed to say that listening to the TOC has gotten me through. He was a big fan of oldies. Thank you so much, Barbara T. And I'm sorry about your father. And I got a note from Tuscaloosa. Savannah B. must hang out in the Manadeli in Tuscaloosa. She wants to hear Hot Stuff by Donna Summer right now on the TOC.

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1: 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This Tuesday, we're looking at fog before 10 a.m., mostly sunny skies, a high of 79, and winds up to 5 miles per hour. Tonight, we can expect mostly clear skies, a low of 60, and calm wind. And then tomorrow, Wednesday, we'll see mostly sunny skies, a high of 80, and winds up to 7 miles per hour. Thanks for tuning in. 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

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They said, yes, she's been here, but their memory wasn't clear. Was it yesterday? No, wait, the day before. Finally got a ride with a preacher man who asked, were you bound on such a cold, dark afternoon? As we drove on through the rain, as he listened, I explained, and he left me

0: playing Elvis on the True Oldies Channel, wandering through the cold Kentucky rain. Now, before I hit the road, I want to do an Elvis twin spin. This was one half of a two-sided hit. On one side of the RCA Record 45, you had One Night With You. Flip it over, and you got this rockin' song.
1: Holy smoke, land sakes alive, I never thought this could happen to me.
2: 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Yeah. I got stung by sweet honey bee.

0: Just another great rock and roll song from Elvis, wrapping up my Tuesday big show. I'm back tomorrow morning, bright and early, 6 a.m. sharp, at the sound of a harp. We love you for listening, and bye, buckaroos.
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1: 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This Tuesday, we're looking at fog before 10 a.m., mostly sunny skies, a high of 79, and winds up to 5 miles per hour. Tonight, we can expect mostly clear skies, a low of 60, and calm wind. And then tomorrow Wednesday, we'll see mostly sunny skies, a high of 80, and winds up to 7 miles per hour. Thanks for tuning in. 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
1: August 18th.
0: Here's what happened on this day in music history. Back in 1962, Ringo Starr made his first appearance with the Beatles. They hit the stage at 10 p.m. at a special concert in Birkenhead, England, and made history.
2: I did it my way.
0: And on August 18, 1977, in Memphis, Tennessee, funeral services were held for Elvis. 75,000 fans from around the world showed up at Graceland to pay their respects to the king. In 1986, Bon Jovi released their third album and finally hit it big. Slippery When Wet was the album that would wind up selling almost 9 million copies in America alone. And on August 18, 1982, the city of Liverpool named four streets after a quartet of its native sons. There was John Lennon Drive, Paul McCartney Way, George Harrison Close, and Ringo Starr Drive. Here's the Beatles now on the True Oldies Channel.

0: Here's Sam Cooke and You Send Me, one of his first big hits on the radio back in the day on the True Oldies channel. Hey, Todd Chambliss in for Robbie today. Got the Ides of March vehicle playing in just a bit. Question Mark and the Mysterians, and You'll Never Find Another Love Like Mine. The silky, smooth voice of Mr. Lou Rawls coming up. It's the TOC.
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0: Man, what a voice on that guy. That's Lou Rawls. You'll never find another love like mine. Had another big hit in the 70s called Lady Love. Man, he just sounded great, didn't he? Question mark and the Mysterians back there in the Ides of March from Chicago and Vehicle. In just a bit, we have got a Beach Boys twofer we'll play for you. Meantime, Tommy James and the Shondells next. It's the True Oldies Channel.
1: 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This Tuesday, we're looking at fog before 10 a.m., mostly sunny skies, a high of 79, and winds up to 5 miles per hour. Tonight, we can expect mostly clear skies, a low of 60, and calm wind. And then tomorrow, Wednesday, we'll see mostly sunny skies, a high of 80, and winds up to 7 miles per hour. Thanks for tuning in. 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

There's the Beach Boys on the True Oldies channel. Todd Chambliss in for Robbie. And since Robbie loves the Beach Boys, it would be remiss if I did not play another Beach Boys song right here. From the 2020 album in 1969, the Beach Boys, one of my personal favorites. I can hear music on the True Oldies channel.

0: 1969, the year first done by the Ronettes, but not a hit for them. Of course, the Beach Boys came back, had a hit with I Can Hear Music, part of a Beach Boys twofer. We had Barbara Ann right before that. Stand by the Guess Who are touring these days. And Scott just saw them in Las Vegas recently. These Eyes coming up, and Johnny Nash on the way too. You have got the True Oldies Channel.
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1: 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This Tuesday, we're looking at fog before 10 a.m., mostly sunny skies, a high of 79, and winds up to 5 miles per hour. Tonight, we can expect mostly clear skies, a low of 60, and calm wind. And then tomorrow Wednesday, we'll see mostly sunny skies, a high of 80, and winds up to 7 miles per hour. Thanks for tuning in. This is your True Oldies weather on FM 92.7.
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0: CCR and Fortunate Son, the True Oldies Channel. Todd Chambliss in for Robbie this Tuesday afternoon with Bobby Darin getting a little bath time in.
1: Splish splash, I was taking a bath.

0: It's the same old song, a different melody. Same, same, different, different, right? That's the Four Tops on the True Oldies channel. And the Eagles, who have added a whole bunch of dates next year, they keep saying they're going to retire, and then they add more dates, and we keep going. That's how that works. In just a bit, one of Scott's favorite things to play, an instrumental coming up. Got Young Holt's Unlimited Soulful Strut in just a bit. And come and get your love. Redbone on the way. It's the True Oldies channel.
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0: trying to make sense of all the lyrics on that. It'll drive you nuts. 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I'm Todd Chambliss. We go back to 1973 in just a bit, and we revisit the number one movie playing on screens all over the country. A bit of a throwback movie, lots of great old music. 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
1: 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This Tuesday, we're looking at fog before 10 a.m., mostly sunny skies, a high of 79, and winds up to 5 miles per hour. Tonight, we can expect mostly clear skies, a low of 60, and calm wind. And then tomorrow, Wednesday, we'll see mostly sunny skies, a high of 80, and winds up to 7 miles per hour. Thanks for tuning in. 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

Roy Orbison crying on the True Oldies channel this day back in 1973. All over the country, American Graffiti was the number one film, and they were pretty landmark in the soundtrack they released, full of all these great 50s and 60s songs that kind of brought back all the 50s and became a big deal after this movie. On that soundtrack, you heard this song. It was on side four because it was a double album. Side four, cut seven. You would have found this song, Booker T and the MGs and Green Onions on the True Oldies channel.

0: From American Graffiti, that's Booker T and the MGs and Green Onions on the True Oldies channel. By the way, if you're watching the movie, you have heard this song played during the street racing and car cruising sequences. Stand by, got some Smokey and the Miracles, Petula Clark and Van Morrison on the way on the TOC.
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girl. Whatever happened to Tuesday and so slow? Gone down the old man with a transistor radio. Standing in the sunlight laughing.

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2: 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This Tuesday, we're looking at fog before 10 a.m., mostly sunny skies, a high of 79, and winds up to 5 miles per hour. Tonight, we can expect mostly clear skies, a low of 60, and calm wind. And then tomorrow, Wednesday, we'll see mostly sunny skies, a high of 80, and winds up to 7 miles per hour. Thanks for tuning in. 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
1: I'm Scott Shannon. I've got the True Oldies Time Machine ready to crank up. And flashback to August 18th, the summer of 1972. These five songs were all over jukeboxes in your hometown. Number 5 was by Wayne Newton, of all people, and the only top 5 hit he ever had. Written by the guy who wrote and sang Winchester Cathedral, it's Wayne on Daddy, Don't You Walk So Fast.

0: The number four selling hit this week in 1972, Al Green's third top five hit in a row, I'm Still in Love with You.
1: To know that I'm still in love.
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0: Number two on this day back in 72, one of the biggest hits of the year, a song that Gilbert O'Sullivan wrote and sang, Alone Again Naturally.
1: May as well alone as I did on my own, alone again naturally.
0: And the number one song in the USA on August 18, 1972 was by a group that got together at Rutgers University in New Jersey. It's Looking Glass and Brandy, number one on the True Oldies channel.

We're keeping the music alive one song at a time on the True Oldies channel. And for Robbie, I'm Todd Chambliss. Got the Looking Glass now. And Brandy, you're a fine girl.

0: Locking into Buddy Holly every day on the True Oldies Channel, DC5 and Looking Glass a little bit ago. Todd Chambliss in for Abby this afternoon. Aretha, Respect. On the way in just a few minutes, got Daryl Hall and John Oates back when they were still talking to each other. Sarah Smile and the Zombies Tell Her No. Coming up, you have got the TOC.
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0: As the Zombies tell her no on the True Oldies Channel, a song redone by Juice Newton back in 1983. Also, Hall & Oates and the Queen of Soul in Respect a few minutes ago. One of the biggest rock and roll items that you could ever buy, as far as a memorabilia is concerned, was sold on this day in 1994. What was that item? Who was the rock and roll artist? And we'll play one of their songs in minutes. 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
1: 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This Tuesday, we're looking at fog before 10 a.m., mostly sunny skies, a high of 79, and winds up to 5 miles per hour. Tonight, we can expect mostly clear skies, a low of 60, and calm wind. And then tomorrow, Wednesday, we'll see mostly sunny skies, a high of 80, and winds up to 7 miles per hour. Thanks for tuning in. 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

Steely Dan. Nope, got to put that in your phone. Ricky, don't lose that number on the True Oldies channel. 1994, an auction was held. One of Jimi Hendrix's guitars sold for £150,000. Now, in U.S. dollars back then, that would have been around $200,000, and adjusted for inflation, nearly $500,000 today. One of his biggest songs, probably played on that guitar, would be All Along the Watchtower. Jimi Hendrix on the True Oldies Channel.

0: written by Bob Dylan and Jimi Hendrix, doing that version all along the Watchtower on the True Oldies channel. One of Jimmy's guitars selling back in the day, this day back in 1994, for around $200,000. That'd be worth about $500,000 today. Stay right there. The Beatles kick things off next, and Maxine Nightingale's coming up. You have locked it in to the TOC.
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gotta do, honey, is kind of stand in one spot. 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And that's when you got it. Yeah. 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

0: Cracklin' Rosie, Neil Diamond on the True Oldies channel. Also played some Beach Boys and Jerry Lee back there a few minutes ago. Getting on songs that you love to sing along to. People Like Friends of Distinction, Grazing in the Grass. That plays in just a bit. We kick things off with the Mindbenders, A Groovy Kind of Love, next on the True Oldies channel.
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0: Grazing in the Grass, Friends of Distinction on the True Oldies channel. You also remember that instrumental version that came out right around that time from Hugh Masekela, Grazing in the Grass. Just a few minutes, we've got the happening. See you in September, which is next month, believe it or not. Also, Three Dog Night and a big day in rock and roll history involving the King of Rock and Roll coming up on the True Oldies channel.
1: 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This Tuesday, we're looking at fog before 10 a.m., mostly sunny skies, a high of 79, and winds up to 5 miles per hour. Tonight, we can expect mostly clear skies, a low of 60, and calm wind. And then tomorrow, Wednesday, we'll see mostly sunny skies, a high of 80, and winds up to 7 miles per hour. Thanks for tuning in. 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

0: Three Dog Night on the True Oldies Channel. I'm Todd Chambliss in for Robbie. Today, August 18th, a big day in Elvis history. In 1958, Elvis stayed at the top 11 weeks in a row with a double single, one of the most successful double singles in rock and roll history. Don't Be Cruel and Hound Dog, and here they are now on the True Oldies Channel.
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0: nothing but a hound dog. It's Elvis Presley on the True Oldies Channel. Number one double single stayed at the top 11 weeks in a row back in 1958. And we'd be remiss if we didn't mention this day in 77 is the day Elvis was buried at Graceland. Coming up, I've got Shades of Blue and Oh, How Happy You Have Made Me, The Fortunes, and BJ Thomas on the way on the True Oldies Channel.
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0: The heart and soul of rock and roll beats right here. It's the True Oldies Channel checking out the rock and roll calendar for today's date, August 18th. Here's what happened on this day in music history. Back in 1962, Ringo Starr made his first appearance with the Beatles. They hit the stage at 10 p.m. at a special concert in Birkenhead, England, and made history.
1: I did it my way.
0: And on August 18, 1977, in Memphis, Tennessee, funeral services were held for Elvis. 75,000 fans from around the world showed up at Graceland to pay their respects to the king. In 1986, Bon Jovi released their third album and finally hit it big. Slippery When Wet was the album that would wind up selling almost 9 million copies in America alone. And on August 18, 1982, the city of Liverpool named four streets after a quartet of its native sons. There was John Lennon Drive, Paul McCartney Way, George Harrison Close, and Ringo Starr Drive. Here's the Beatles now on the True Oldies Channel.

0: From ABBA to the Zombies, we get the greatest hits A to Z all night long. 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
1: 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This Tuesday, we're looking at fog before 10 a.m., mostly sunny skies, a high of 79, and winds up to 5 miles per hour. Tonight, we can expect mostly clear skies, a low of 60, and calm wind. And then tomorrow, Wednesday, we'll see mostly sunny skies, a high of 80, and winds up to 7 miles per hour. Thanks for tuning in. 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